0: Radio Euroherz. 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
1: The girl next door, you know?
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1: I don't know what to do.
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Oh my, my, oh my, my love. I take one look at you, you're taking me out.